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0: Hits weather.
1: A quick heads up for Ohio tonight. We have several severe thunderstorm warnings and watches active, including for Lucas and Wood counties, and special marine warnings along the lakeshore. Please stay aware. Looking ahead to Friday, we're clearing out nicely. Expect a sunny day statewide, with similar heat to today. Columbus and Cincinnati will be back up near 91 degrees, with overnight lows dropping to around 74. A hot and dry end to the week.

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0: It's weather.
1: A quick heads up for Ohio tonight. We have several severe thunderstorm warnings and watches active, including for Lucas and Wood counties, and special marine warnings along the lakeshore. Please stay aware. Looking ahead to Friday, we're clearing out nicely. Expect a sunny day statewide, with similar heat to today. Columbus and Cincinnati will be back up near 91 degrees, with overnight lows dropping to around 74. A hot and dry end to the week.
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0: only hits weather.
1: Starting in Europe, it's a mild evening with Bavaria at 18 degrees Celsius and Esztergom also at 18 degrees Celsius, both under overcast skies. Meanwhile, Saxony is much warmer and clear at 25 degrees Celsius. Over in Asia, Kuala Lumpur is seeing patchy rain nearby at 27 degrees Celsius. And finally, across the Atlantic in Jersey City, it's a cloudy 75 degrees Fahrenheit.

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1: Let's check the global forecast. Over in Europe, Saxony is sitting at 25 degrees Celsius with some patchy rain nearby, while Bavaria and Esztergom share a cooler, overcast day at 18 degrees Celsius. Across the Atlantic, Jersey City is also overcast at 75 degrees Fahrenheit. Meanwhile, in Kuala Lumpur, it's a warm 29 degrees Celsius with a bit of rain in the vicinity.
0: All the hits. Is this what
2: you needed? It's Don Toliver in the mix.
3: Hey, what's up? 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
1: Starting over in Europe, it's a mixed bag. Saxony's got clear skies at 25 degrees Celsius, while Bavaria and Esztergom are both cooler under the clouds around 18 degrees. Across the Atlantic in Jersey City, it's a mild evening at 74 degrees Fahrenheit with some breaks in the clouds. Meanwhile in Asia, Kuala Lumpur is getting a light rain shower to go with its warm 30 degrees Celsius,

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4: 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Just checking in. I know there's a lot going on right now. So, how you feeling?

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1: Starting in Europe, we've got a gray morning in Saxony at 24 degrees Celsius, and over in Bavaria, it's 17 degrees Celsius. Meanwhile, Esztergom in Hungary is also overcast with 18 degrees Celsius. Over in the States, Jersey City is at 74 degrees Fahrenheit under partly cloudy skies. And finally, Kuala Lumpur is the warm spot today at 30 degrees Celsius with some patchy rain nearby.

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0: Only Hits weather.
1: Kicking things off in Europe, we've got some overcast skies. Saxony's sitting at 24 degrees Celsius, while Bavaria's a bit cooler at 17. Over in Hungary, Esztergom is also under clouds at 19 degrees Celsius. Meanwhile in the US, Jersey City is at 74 degrees Fahrenheit with some patchy rain nearby. And finally, over in Southeast Asia, Kuala Lumpur is getting a light rain shower and it's a warm 30 degrees Celsius.

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1: All right, let's look ahead to Saturday across Ohio. We're going to shake off these spotty showers overnight and wake up to some nice sunshine. Heading into the weekend, expect highs around 78 and lows down near 67. It was a mixed bag earlier, with some moderate rain at times in Columbus and clear skies down in Cincinnati, but tomorrow looks much more consistent. Pretty much the same sunny story from Toledo to Cleveland. A beautiful day shaping up,

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Yeah,

0: only hits weather.
1: We've got some patchy rain around Columbus and Akron this morning, with Cleveland seeing moderate rain at times. But that clears out, and it's going to be a hot one statewide today. We're looking at highs near 91 under sunny skies, with lows around 73 tonight. And heads up, there's a heat advisory for parts of the area today, with heat index values up to 105. Heading into Saturday, sunny skies continue but it cools down a bit, with highs near 78 and lows around 67.

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2: 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You know them from Duck Dynasty, but now they've got a new show. It's called Jep and Jess Beyond the Bayou. It recently premiered on Great American Family and Pure Flix.
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1: It's Friday. My beautiful bride here at my side. Hello, Heidi. How are you?
2: Hello, I'm well. How are you?
1: I am also well, and I'm excited to visit with a husband and wife who work together. You know anybody like that?
2: I do.
1: Yeah, that's us.
2: It is us.
1: She's my husband. I'm her wife. Oh, wait a minute. I'm her husband. She's my wife. I'm also an idiot.
2: Wow.
1: No, Jep and Jessica Robertson, you got to know them originally through Duck Dynasty. Well, they've got their own program now called Beyond the Bayou, and I'm excited to chat with them all about that. It's on Great American Family. It's on Pure Flix. It looks fantastic. We're going to chat all about it coming up.
0: John and Heidi in the morning.
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5: From Feature Story News in the UK, I'm John Beaver. Two senior Reform UK officials have stepped down after the party started looking into claims that it's broken rules around foreign donations. An undercover investigation allegedly showed Nigel Farage's senior aide and the party's head of policy arranging for a US firm to pay more than £30,000 towards three opinion polls. Labour, the SNP and the Liberal Democrats have reported Reform to the police, claiming it's in breach of laws that forbid foreign donations to political parties. Here's Reform UK leader Nigel Farage.
6: The party has broken no laws. The party has not taken any dodgy money or anything like that whatsoever. However, it is a clear case of entrapment, and they worked at it for a very, very long time, and they got a couple of our contractors to say things that perhaps should not have been said. And as a result of that, you know, they have been removed this morning, and I'm not happy about it.
5: Argentina's president has raised tensions with the UK over the Falkland Islands. Javier Milei has warned that he'll impose sanctions on firms drilling for oil from anywhere near the British overseas territory. He made the remark after President Trump suggested that he might reassess America's neutral stance on the Falklands due to a perceived lack of British support for his conflict with Iran. In a televised address, President Milei reiterated Argentina's long-standing claim to the islands. Klaus Dodds is a professor of geopolitics at Middlesex University, London.
7: I think what President Milei has done is taken advantage of an opportunity given to him. It's worth bearing in mind his popularity has taken a real hit in recent weeks and months. So what he's done is he's taken a proverbial gift from President Trump and returned to a theme that is really very good at unifying most Argentines.
5: The death toll from Nepal's catastrophic floods has risen to more than 1,300, with over 4,000 more still unaccounted for. Nepal's foreign minister says the government is still doing all it can to save lives, and there was a moment of celebration on Friday morning when two workers were pulled alive from a hydropower tunnel after being trapped for 9 days. But there have been new flood warnings, as Nehar Punia reports.
8: Another alert has been sounded in some of the worst hit areas. Officials say with more rain forecast, there's a risk of more flash flooding as rivers overflow. Many people have been returning to their homes, to battered villages and towns, and they say there's nothing left of their old lives. Authorities say they are estimating around 20,000 houses will need to be rebuilt in safer locations as Nepal looks at a Herculean task of recovery and rebuilding in one of the world's poorest countries.
5: From bureaus worldwide, this is FSN.
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9: We've got some patchy rain around Columbus and Akron this morning, with Cleveland seeing moderate rain at times. But that clears out, and it's going to be a hot one statewide today. We're looking at highs near 91 under sunny skies, with lows around 73 tonight. And heads up, there's a heat advisory for parts of the area today, with heat index values up to 105. Heading into Saturday, sunny skies continue, but it cools down a bit, with highs near 78 and lows around 67.

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2: Now with today's reason to party, here's my beautiful bride, Heidi Small. What you got for me, Heidi?
3: Today is Chianti Day.
2: I don't think I've ever had that, have I?
3: No. Well, if you had tasted mine, you did not like it. Okay. Because it's a drier red. Mm. It happens to be one of my favorites.
2: Is it really?
3: It really is. I like Chianti.
2: Is it just because it was featured in the movie Silence of the Lambs?
3: No.
2: Is that what you like about it?
3: It's because some of them can get a real kind of a peppery taste to them, and I just think they're fantastic.
2: All right.
3: Anyways, it's Chianti Day, so go get a nice bottle of Chianti and give it a try.
2: I've got a link to that drink. It just says Chianti Day, and then she put duh.
3: Duh.
2: Thank you, Heidi. That was very helpful. Thanks for listening to the John and Heidi Show.

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0: Now, surveys and studies and such. According to a new study, you're getting a much bigger health boost by going hard for 3 minutes than you would for over an hour of exercise.
1: Oh.
0: So what are you talking about? Rockefeller University researchers found that a few minutes of intense exercise can trigger a surprisingly powerful body response. In tests, 6 30-second all-out cycling sprints changed 714 blood

0: proteins compared to just 7 after 90 minutes of moderate cycling.
1: Really?
0: Yeah. Some of the proteins were associated with lower risks of heart disease, obesity, and type 2 diabetes. Although that does not prove sprints prevent those conditions, they found evidence that muscles released many of these proteins, which may affect fat cells and metabolism. So they're saying, go hard for a little bit instead of, you know, the long journey that some people do. Surveys and studies and such on the John and Heidi Show.

0: going. Only hits.
1: Now, big screen, little screen. Saoirse Ronan is dead serious about playing a James Bond villain. I had to Google how to say that name.
2: Okay.
1: As the race to play 007 amps up, Ronan's husband, Jack Loudon, among the rumored contenders, the star of Little Women and Lady Bird, told Empire, she said, "I want to be a Bond villain. I'm dead serious." That would actually be probably a lot of fun, wouldn't it?
2: That would be pretty cool.
1: To be a Bond villain.
2: Yeah, that's pretty cool.
1: I can see where she wants to do that. Did you know there's four biopics in the work in the works right now? One for each of the members of the Beatles?
2: I did not.
1: Yeah, so they're currently working on a biopic for John Lennon, Paul McCartney, George Harrison, and Ringo Starr. And eventually they'd go to theaters, but they're working, I guess they would start in theaters and then go to Netflix. Anyway, they're working on a deal with Sony right now. And it kind of sounds like it's one big project that they're breaking into four pieces. So the Beatles four film cinematic event is what this is called. It'll be hitting big screens in April of 2028.
2: Guess how many I'll watch.
1: Yeah, Heidi's not a huge fan. She's a weirdo. And life is a highway, and I'm going to ride it all the way to the movie theater to watch Cars on the big screen for their 20th anniversary. That's happening officially September 5th. So
2: they're re-releasing the original? Is that what they're doing?
1: Yeah.
2: Okay.
1: So officially,
2: I have no problems with that. I'm glad they're not...
1: It's
2: recreating.
1: Apparently in theaters. I did not know that, but I'm going to have to check it out. Big screen, little screen on the John and Heidi Show.

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1: Heidi, did you know that newborn kangaroos are only about the size of a jelly bean?
2: What?
1: Yeah, they crawl into their mother's pouch where they continue to develop for several more months.
2: Oh my gosh.
1: So there you go. That's kind of cool. What do you think of that?
2: I think that's very cool.
1: I've never seen a baby kangaroo. I've also, in all fairness, I've never seen a toddler kangaroo, a newborn.
2: You've seen a kangaroo at the zoo.
1: I only saw one adult kangaroo. And that kangaroo looked mad. And I was like, I'm going to keep my distance. Because in a cartoon, I remember a kangaroo was punching somebody. I'm like, I don't know if that's real, but not going to find out. We don't know everything, but now we know this.

0: Time now for the joke of the day with my beautiful bride, Heidi Small. What you got for me there, Heidi?
1: I have two for you today.
0: All right.
1: My uncle named his dogs Timex and Rolex. They're his watchdogs.
0: See? That's what we should have named our dogs. I love it.
1: And a friend of mine got into photographing salmon in different clothing.
0: Oh.
1: He said he liked shooting fish in apparel.
0: Pretty punny one right there, Heidi.
1: That was for you, John.
0: That is nice. I do appreciate the dumb humor from time to time. That is your joke of the day on the John and Heidi Show.

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0: John and Heidi in the morning. Early hits.
1: Now, your scoop of the day on the John and Heidi show. Heidi, if the world ever goes completely sideways, where do you think would be the best place to be hanging out, according to scientists?
2: Oh, good Lord. As far as what?
1: Like a country.
2: I don't know.
1: Australia.
2: Where are they saying? Scientists, I suppose it's like
1: they say it would be the safest place to ride it out. Researchers found that it's geographic isolation, so it's far from a lot of stuff. It's abundant food production, natural resources, industrial capacity, and relatively stable government make it unusually resilient to global catastrophes. New Zealand and Japan and Switzerland and Argentina also ranked high on this list. Of course, Australia is not disaster-proof. They still depend on international trade for essential things like fuel and medicine and fertilizer and a few snacks, you know. So, so they don't have it all, but I'm just saying they're saying if you head down under, you're probably a good place to ride out if some weird thing were to happen. And if your beauty treatment seems to be working, remember this: looking younger doesn't mean your skin is actually getting younger. A new review of 136 studies on fillers and lasers and microneedling and PRP and other popular treatments found surprisingly little evidence of true biological rejuvenation. The review found that 76.5% provided inadequate evidence of rejuvenation under research criteria.
2: Well, of course you're not getting, your skin is not getting younger. All cosmetic.
1: You're looking better, but you're not actually getting better.
2: Yeah.
1: Most focused on collagen production, but researchers say more collagen alone does not prove age skin has any regeneration. The findings don't mean these treatments don't work, but they say that they're just improving your appearance and your texture. Claims that they're actually reversing your aging is way, way, way out of line. So there's some that are saying that they're making you younger, but they're like, no, they're just making you look younger.
2: Right.
1: And some people needed
2: someone
1: to explain
2: that. And at the end of the day, that's really all the people want
1: anyway.
2: I think so.
1: That is your scoop of the day on the John and Heidi. North Bay.

0: morning. The morning show is the best.
1: John and Heidi in the morning on Only Hit.
2: Excited to have not one, but two amazing guests today, Jep and Jessica Robertson. You know them originally from a little show called Duck Dynasty. You've gotten to know and love their entire family. Now we've got a new program, Jep and Jess, Beyond the Bayou. Ladies first, Jessica, tell us about this new program.
3: Oh, goodness. I think you're going to see some different things. You're going to see some familiar faces from Duck Dynasty. Our kids now have grown up and now having babies of their own, and you're going to see us in a grandma role, but you're going to see us kind of expanding our roots to the Texas Hill Country. We get to go partner on Mirador, which is building these unique stays, and it's all in the Comanche Moon Ranch, which is a 2,400-acre ranch that's broken up into small ranchettes. So it's just the beautiful views, good fishing, a slow down pace, and you're going to see kind of us, you know, living our lives. And we always say faith, family, and community. You're going to see us meeting the new community out there. Some are already ranch owners. Some, you know, there's still some out there. So we'll have expanding, you know, community in the future as well.
2: This is a new program, but people know your family, Jep, because of Duck Dynasty. And when you guys signed up to do that, did you have any idea that people would fall in love with your family like they have?
4: No, not at all. My dad used to always say, what? They're going to watch a bunch of, you know, bearded dudes hunting ducks and, you know, talking about life and God and stuff. He was like, I don't know if that'll really work, but we resonated somehow. I don't really know. I mean, I just goes to show you, I think God is real. Or, yeah, you know, why else would our family kind of make it in this world? So
2: one of the reasons that I think it was so successful is because it was just your family being your family. When you think about the other reality shows that were coming out at that time, so many of those reality shows were literally people who were starved for attention. They had a camera on them and they're tap dancing and doing whatever they can. Look at me, look at me, look what I can do. And then you watch Duck Dynasty and it's guys sitting around making duck calls and talking and just being guys, doing guy stuff. But I think the most important thing is the fact that every episode there was a family getting together as a family, having a meal, saying a prayer, giving thanks for all their blessings. And I think that is part of the reason it did so well.
4: Yeah, you're 100% right. And I get stopped all the time and, you know, airports or wherever, you know, where a lot of people are gathered. And they say that same thing. They're like, man, thank y'all for making shows that I can watch my family and I don't have to fast forward through anything. My kids love it and y'all are so open about your faith. And I'm like, man, that's just the way we are. So, you know, we're going to keep doing that.
2: So when Duck Dynasty was brand new, that very first year, one of the most popular costumes for Halloween was Duck Dynasty. And I would open my door and there'd be another group of kids all dressed like you guys. How weird was that for you to see people dressed as you?
4: Very weird. And I get that a lot, too. People show me pictures. Look, let me show you my daughter or my son, you know, dressing up for Halloween. But it's, you know, it's very flattering to do that.
2: Now, with Duck Dynasty, it was the whole Robertson family that was kind of under the microscope because everybody was kind of involved. And now this, Jess and Jep, you guys are involved. And Jess, how does it feel to have the cameras pointed more at you this time? You cool with that?
3: Yeah, I think so. I mean, we've done a couple other little shows. And Jep and I think, you know, when we first, you know, we were talking about doing a show, we didn't want everything surrounded around the kids. You know, we were like, we want them to be able to do school. We want them to play sports. We have two son-in-laws that have normal jobs, right? And so, like, they can't just come and take off work and film, you know, like we all did with that guy. We all just filmed the show because they were all working together. And so, you know, we get to bring some of the kids along. They all pop in and out, you know, and it's very organic and it's sweet to have the grandbabies on there. But, you know, this business venture and this show kind of took us, you know, to Texas. So we get to do a new project, which is fun. And we do get to bring the kids in the house with us. We homeschool at the time and that was a fun venture for them. I think that they had a lot of fun. It was a bonding experience, I feel like, for our boys because it took away all the gaming and computers and it got them outside playing and fishing and doing things together.
2: Well, your family has inspired many other families. Thank you guys so much for doing what you do and thank you for sharing it with the world.
3: Thank you.
4: Thank you.
2: Again, Jep and Jess, Beyond the Bayou. It is available right now, and you can find it in a few different places. It's on American Pure Flix. It's also on Great American Family and GFAM Plus. I've got a link to all of the information and a trailer so you can see what this is. It's in the show notes for today at johnandheidishow.com.

0: Now your movie quote of the day from 1960. You might get this. We all go a little mad sometimes. 1960.
1: Was that Big Alice hit. In Wonderland?
0: No. It was Psycho. Yeah, Norman Bates said that.
1: Oh, yes.
0: Anthony Perkins, who did an amazing job on that, by the way. That is...
1: Yes, that's show.
0: I don't think I would change
1: still
0: anything.
1: Still holds up today. It's yeah. brilliant.
0: I don't think I would change anything about that movie. Everything yeah. about it was just...
1: Agreed.
0: So well
1: brilliant.
0: Again, that is your movie quote of the day on the John and Heidi Show.
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5: From Feature Story News in the UK, I'm John Beaver. Two senior Reform UK officials have stepped down after the party started looking into claims that it's broken rules around foreign donations. An undercover investigation allegedly showed Nigel Farage's senior aide and the party's head of policy arranging for a US firm to pay more than £30,000 towards three opinion polls. Labour, the SNP and the Liberal Democrats have reported Reform to the police, claiming it's in breach of laws that forbid foreign donations to political parties. Here's Reform UK leader Nigel Farage.
6: The party has broken no laws. The party has not taken any dodgy money or anything like that whatsoever. However, it is a clear case of entrapment, and they worked at it for a very, very long time, and they got a couple of our contractors to say things that perhaps should not have been said. And as a result of that, you know, they have been removed this morning, and I'm not happy about it.
5: Argentina's president has raised tensions with the UK over the Falkland Islands. Javier Milei has warned that he'll impose sanctions on firms drilling for oil from anywhere near the British overseas territory. He made the remark after President Trump suggested that he might reassess America's neutral stance on the Falklands due to a perceived lack of British support for his conflict with Iran. In a televised address, President Milei reiterated Argentina's long-standing claim to the islands. Klaus Dodds is a professor of geopolitics at Middlesex University, London.
7: I think what President Milei has done is taken advantage of an opportunity given to him. It's worth bearing in mind his popularity has taken a real hit in recent weeks and months. So what he's done is he's taken a proverbial gift from President Trump and returned to a theme that is really very good at unifying most Argentines.
5: The death toll from Nepal's catastrophic floods has risen to more than 1,300, with over 4,000 more still unaccounted for. Nepal's foreign minister says the government is still doing all it can to save lives, and there was a moment of celebration on Friday morning when two workers were pulled alive from a hydropower tunnel after being trapped for 9 days. But there have been new flood warnings, as Neha Punia reports.
8: Another alert has been sounded in some of the worst hit areas. Officials say with more rain forecast, there's a risk of more flash flooding as rivers overflow. Many people have been returning to their homes, to battered villages and towns, and they say there's nothing left of their old lives. Authorities say they are estimating around 20,000 houses will need to be rebuilt in safer locations as Nepal looks at a Herculean task of recovery and rebuilding in one of the world's poorest countries.
5: From bureaus worldwide, this is FSN.
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9: Starting in Jersey City, it's a mild 73 degrees Fahrenheit with some patchy drizzle. Over in Europe, we've got a sunny split. Saxony's at 23 degrees Celsius with sun, while Bavaria's a cooler 16 degrees with some patchy rain nearby. Meanwhile, Esztergom and Lugrand are both enjoying partly cloudy to sunny skies and warmer conditions around 26 degrees Celsius.

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2: Striped mammals can't have a spotted tail, but a spotted animal can have a striped tail.
1: Oh, wow.
2: Isn't that fun?
1: Is that kind of like that wearing white after Labor Day or something?
2: Yeah, I don't know. In July of 1986, the number one song was Invisible Touch by Genesis.
1: Okay.
2: The number two song was Sledgehammer by Peter Gabriel, the former lead singer of Genesis.
1: Oh, that's pretty cool.
2: Yeah.
1: I like that.
2: Yeah, I do too.
1: That was nifty.
2: And Emilio Estevez was considered for the role of Daniel in The Karate Kid.
1: Oh, wow.
2: His brother, Charlie Sheen, was considered for the bully, Johnny.
1: That would have been a whole different movie.
2: I would have liked to have seen that.
1: That would have been good, but it would have been a whole different movie.
2: It would have been a whole different movie.
1: They did a great job with those who got the job.
2: I agree. They did wonderful, but I know that those two could have pulled it off.
1: They could have.
2: All right. Anyway, that's all news to me.
1: That is also news to me.

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1: Fun fact for you, Heidi.
2: What's that, John?
1: Viagra added to the water in a vase of flowers will make them stand up and live for like an extra week.
2: I love that.
1: That is pretty wild stuff. Fun fact for you, Heidi.
2: What's that, John?
1: A 19th century slang for sex was horizontal refreshment. Okay.
2: We should bring that back.
1: There you go. Fun fact for you, Heidi.
2: What's that, John?
1: Coffee is the world's most recognizable smell.
2: Oh, I love the smell of coffee.
1: I do as well. Although some flavored coffees, I'm not a fan of. Like there's some where they brew like certain flavors. Yeah. And I'm like, oh, that just gives me a headache. Fun fact for you, Heidi.
2: What's that, John?
1: St. Lucia is the only country in the world named after a woman.
2: Huh. Oh.
1: What about Georgia? Maybe that's just women named after that country.
2: Maybe.
1: And we'll do one final fun fact for you, Heidi.
2: What's that, John?
1: Shoelaces untie themselves because the knots are subjected to force of up to 7G with every step you take.
2: Oh.
1: That's kind of cool. I never really thought about that.
2: That's why I use a double knot.
1: There you go.
2: They're not going anywhere.
1: That's why I have slip-on shoes from Vans.
2: Yes, you do.
1: Several fun facts. Now you know. Thanks for listening to the John and Heidi Show.

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1: Time now for some weird news. 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Guests can even meet some calves while unwinding in the countryside. So, does that sound like something you'd like to do?
2: No, okay. I would not go to that at all.
1: I have
2: their
1: website.
2: I know that nature is very healing.
1: Yes,
2: I don't doubt that at all, but I'd just rather not have of barnyard animals
1: around
2: me.
1: That was my thoughts. I've got their website, their details, and the show notes for today at johnandheidishow.com. Bye.

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1: Time now for the question of the day. This one is for you, Heidi. As unusual as it sounds, 10% of people say they do this in the kitchen. What is it?
2: It's, okay.
1: It's not that.
2: They do this in the kitchen.
1: Yeah.
2: Dance.
1: No, they use the oven for storage.
2: What?
1: So, yeah. When I first met you, you used to have like all the cake pans and sheet pans down.
2: Underneath.
1: But that's not that.
2: But not in the oven.
1: Yeah. But apparently they don't use their oven, so they just use it for storage.
2: Wow. So,
1: yeah. Where do you bake your cakes, man?
2: They don't do any cooking, apparently.
1: Where do you make your pizzas and stuff?
2: We were just somewhere where the woman who lived in the house was in her 70s, and she's like, I don't cook at all. I don't cook anything.
1: That was, we left her. Heidi's like, how does she not cook anything?
2: How do you not cook?
1: Yeah. She said, we eat out for every meal. I just don't cook. Never really like doing that. And her husband's like, I'm fine with it. So, that is your question of the day on the John and Heidi Show.

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3: So I have another unseen TV show for you.
2: I like these a lot.
3: This one is from 2010, and I don't remember this one either. It was on NBC, and it is called Rex Is Not Your Lawyer.
2: Oh.
3: And this starred Doctor Who star David Tennant, who played Rex Alexander, a terrifically skilled lawyer who never loses his clients' cases. However, he's struck with an unbearable anxiety attack syndrome that prevents him from being able to argue in person. So instead, he trains his oddball clients to defend themselves.
2: Okay. You know what?
3: It's crazy. I don't remember any of this.
2: That would be kind of interesting to watch. What was that one called? Rex Is Not Your Lawyer?
3: Rex Is Not Your Lawyer.
2: Well, there you go. That is something special with Heidi Small.

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1: Time now for the list. I'm excited to see this, what your toasted marshmallow says about you. So how do you like your toasted marshmallow?
2: Burnt to a crisp black, and then I peel off the burnt part and then I burn it again.
1: Yes, that is Heidi. She's weird. Okay. So if you like yours perfectly browned on all sides, that means you're a perfectionist, a nitpicker who will devote unreasonable amounts of time to ensure everything is done just right. That is not me. I'm not a fan of any kind, so I don't need any. If I was going to do any, it would probably have been that one, because that'd be okay. Blackened. Heidi, you are a creative, high-strung, latent pyromaniac who seldom is punctual, easily distracted, and has a difficult time paying attention to details.
2: That is not true. I'm a very, very detailed person.
1: She is exactly all of those things.
2: No, I'm so detailed. Are you kidding?
1: All right. Do you like them crusty on the outside and gooey on the inside?
2: I do.
1: Okay. Then you are overly sensitive. You detest any form of criticism and have trouble expressing your innermost feelings. I think we found Heidi's new one. Slightly tan on one side. That means you're a shy introvert who tends to underestimate the effort and time required to accomplish a task. And you have an unreasonable fear of everyday things like fire, for instance. And if you just like them raw, I don't even want to get it near the fire, then you are lusty and likely overweight, a thrill seeker who refuses to even consider the concept of delayed gratification. Rather than planning ahead, you want immediate satisfaction.
2: Okay.
1: So do you think that one's me? Maybe that one's me. I don't know. That is the list on the John and Heidi Show.

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1: We always like to wrap things up around here with good news, and I think this is good news. Take a listen to this story. A pizza shop owner sees a woman eating from the trash, gives her a fresh slice, and then makes a promise to feed anybody who's hungry. This happened in the Bronx. They're making sure people in need know they have a place to get a hot meal without even having to ask for anything. It all started when Di Romano's pizza owner, Daniel Romano, saw a woman taking food from their garbage. Instead of looking away, he approached her and said, "Hey, just come inside. I'll give you a fresh pizza." He said, "I grabbed her by the hand. I led her into the pizzeria. We went to the oven and I got her a fresh slice." The woman began to cry. He said there was nothing embarrassing about it because she was embarrassed. He says, "I don't want you eating out of the garbage. Instead, just come talk to me and we'll make sure you get something to eat." Since then, he's putting a note, a handwritten note, right outside the pizzeria. It says this: "To the people eating out of the garbage, I have more love for you than you think. Please tell me you're hungry and I will give you a slice of pizza." The offer is simple. Anybody who's hungry can come get a slice of pizza and some water. He said the act of kindness did not stop at his neighborhood. He said he's found out that there are people doing this now all over the country.
2: That ripple effect is beautiful.
1: They saw that he was doing it and they go, "You know what? We could do that. That's a good idea." He said the most powerful part of the message is not the free pizza. It's the reminder that everybody deserves to be treated with dignity. Sometimes a hot meal can fill an empty stomach, but that also comes with kindness that fills your heart.
2: Yes.
1: So I love this story and I've got a link to it in the show notes for today at johnandheidishow.com. Time to say goodbye, Heidi.
2: Goodbye, Heidi.
1: Goodbye, everybody. Have a great day. Thank you for listening to the John and Heidi.
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0: only hits weather.
1: A mixed bag out there this morning. We've got moderate rain in Akron and Cleveland, but Cincinnati's already sunny at 77. That sun's gonna win out for everyone today, pushing highs to 91 with lows near 73. Watch for some thundery outbreaks this afternoon, though. Heading into Saturday, it's a nice cool down with sunny skies, highs around 78 and lows near 67. Also, a heads up, there's a severe special marine warning for nearshore waters from Maumee Bay to the islands until 9 a.m.
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1: Morning. We're looking at a hot one statewide today, with highs near 99 and lows in the mid-70s. Out there now, it's sunny and already 82 in Columbus, while up north, Cleveland is hanging under overcast skies. A severe special marine warning is in effect for nearshore waters from Maumee Bay to the islands. For Saturday, we're looking at a cool down with highs around 85 and lows near 69.

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0: Only Hits Weather.
1: Starting over in Asia, Taipei and Hsinchu are both looking at mild, damp conditions around the mid-20s degrees Celsius with some patchy rain nearby. Meanwhile in Europe, Bavaria is a bit cooler at 20 degrees Celsius with similar rain, while Esztergom is warmer under overcast skies at 28 degrees. Finally, over in the US, Jersey City is topping the charts today at a warm 86 degrees Fahrenheit, though you might want an umbrella with some patchy rain.
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0: Markets weather.
1: Good morning. We've got a real split across Ohio this morning. Toledo and Cleveland are seeing some patchy rain, while Columbus and Cincinnati are already baking in the sun. That sun wins out statewide today, pushing highs near 99 with a low around 74. But first, a heads up, a heat advisory is in effect for counties like Mercer and Shelby, where it'll feel over 100. Heading into Saturday, it cools off a bit with a high of 85 and a low of 69.

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0: All right, let's check that Ohio weather. Columbus and Cincinnati are baking under sunny skies in the 90s, but up north, Cleveland and Akron are dealing with some steady rain and cooler temps in the low 70s. We do have a heat advisory in effect for some western counties until 8 tonight. Heading into Saturday, we're looking at a nice cool down, sunny skies statewide with highs around 85 and overnight lows dropping into the upper 60s.
1: All the hits. Is this what
2: you needed? It's Don Toliver in the mix.
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0: only hits weather.
1: Kicking things off over in Europe, Esztergom's partly cloudy at a warm 25 degrees Celsius, while Bavaria's a bit cooler with some light rain at 20 degrees. Across to Asia, Taipei and Taoyuan are both seeing light showers, with temps around 24 and 26 degrees Celsius. Meanwhile in the Americas, Jersey City is hot at 33 degrees Fahrenheit with patchy rain nearby.
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0: only hits weather.
1: Kicking things off over in Asia, Taipei, Taoyuan, and Hsinchu are all seeing some light rain showers and mild temperatures around 24 to 26 degrees Celsius. Meanwhile, crossing over to Europe, Esztergom in Hungary is enjoying a clear evening at 24 degrees Celsius. And in the Americas, Jersey City is heating up to 91 degrees Fahrenheit, though you might want an umbrella with some patchy rain nearby.

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0: Hits weather.
1: All right, let's talk about your Saturday. We're looking at highs around 85, lows down near 68, with some patchy rain moving in across Ohio. It's been a hot one out there today, with Columbus hitting 99 and Cincinnati soaring past 100. But that heat advisory has now expired. So, heading into the weekend, expect cooler temps and a few scattered showers.

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All right, let's talk about your Saturday. We're looking at highs around 85, lows down near 68, with some patchy rain moving in across Ohio. It's been a hot one out there today, with Columbus hitting 99 and Cincinnati soaring past 100. But that heat advisory has now expired. So, heading into the weekend, expect cooler temps and a few scattered showers.

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3: 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At 10, Josh Baker and Poppy Bascombe, My Place. 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At 6, Silver Bumper, On Tonight. At 5, Fugel, Imal Angel and Ultranate, Moving to the Sun. At 4, Bebe Rexha and David Guetta, Sad Girls. At 3, Swedish House Mafia and Likey Lee, Happiness is So Sad. At 2, another 54 Ultra, Talk to You. And last week's number 1, Prospera and Clooney, Free Your Mind.
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0: tracking the biggest dance records across global radio. I've been Paul Rudd, and I'll see you again next week for another countdown of the biggest dance records on the planet.
1: 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We reset next week.